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2: Portion unit to the medical emergency 5639 South Michigan Avenue. It's for a female that's unconscious. She's complained about some dizziness and feeling ill earlier today. We have a full response en route. Cross streets are West Grey Rock Street and West Pheasant Run Street, optional 4.

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1: Go ahead.
0: I can go with Mark Sun, scene. I have the wrong button. Okay.
1: That's there. I'll show you on scene.

0: 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Burford, 720 East Burford, 70-year-old male who has fallen, complaining of wrist pain, time zone at 1934.
1: 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Possibly alarm on the fourth floor, up five.
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fire alarm for Springfield Engine 1, 700 East Walnut Street at the Englebrook Apartments. It's a fire alarm in the lobby that's alerting and saying system trouble. Op 6.

Engine 5, showing you a note to the fire alarm at 3471 West Kearney Street. It's the Echo Suites. Employees are evacuating the building for the alarm going off. The system advised it's possibly on the fourth floor. No smoke seen or smelled. That's 5. Engine 1 showing you an out to the fire alarm. 700 East Walnut Street at the Inglebrook Apartments. The fire system in the lobby is alerting and saying system trouble. There's also no smoke seen or smelled. If the building needs evacuation, we have hazard for apartment 305 needing assistance. Optional 6.

an injury accident for Stratford. Mile marker 84 westbound of I-44. It's a truck that lost control and hit the median off channels 1.

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4: Clear, Chief 81, showing you responding radio only. It's going to be I-44, mile marker 84, westbound, cross street, no cross street, map page L is in Lincoln 24 for westbound, truck lost controls in the median, debris in the roadway, blocking roadway.

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1: 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See room 411. Need to bring some food.

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0: 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It's going to be a map page using Union 12 for fire alarm and for unknown further details.
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1: 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If you could notify maintenance and put them in fire watch, please.
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1: Dispatch Driver Chief 81. We do advise MoDOT there's debris in the road on the eastbound lane straight across from the accident.
2: Cleared debris in the road.

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0: Do you know how to access the visitor center from CC, that back employee lot?
1: Hey, affirmative, is that where we need to access?
0: Affirmative, your FDC is going to be located on that side. I'll go to the Alpha side visitor center and make access that way.

Brookline Battalion 3 has arrived. Have single story type 1, concrete structure, nothing showing Alpha, Bravo, or Charlie sides. Be out in investigative mode. Battalion 3 will have Wilson Creek Command.

0: We're going to have Wilson's Creek Command. 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
1: Yeah, unaware if any key holders are en route. 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
2: That's clear. 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

Stratford Medical Emergency, 85.4 westbound I-44 for self-inflicted gunshot wound. Officer.

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1: 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Is law enforcement en route?
2: Highway Patrol is already on scene. This part is in reference to that other accident. Springfield.
0: Springfield Engine 13 showed a medical emergency 1317 North Kansas Expressway for unconsciousness, Ops 3.
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0: Stratford, engine 85, chief 81, I'm showing you en route. It's going to be mile marker 85.4 westbound, map K5 for self-inflicted gunshot wound, highway patrol en route, or on scene.
1: Springfield, engine 13, showing you en route to 1713 North Kansas Expressway. Officer.

0: Chief 81, be advised. The trooper is advising the cable barriers are blocking access to the door. They're unable to get inside the vehicle. And there's also a German Shepherd that's inside the vehicle, unknown if aggressive.
1: SS Chief 81.
2: Chief 81, good.
1: You saying he's still inside the vehicle that's up against the barrier?
2: Affirmative. Possibly trapped.

0: Edge 1, command. We were told incorrectly it's not the visitor center, it's going to be the right house again. I'm going to go back with the ranger and attempt access if you want to lock that gate and come around.
1: That's clear. There's no active alarm up here anyway. I assume that's where it was at.
0: Yeah, affirmative. I was just going off initial dispatch. It sounds like it's going to be a false alarm in regard to the same you responded to last night.
1: Yeah, the house gets too hot to set off the alarm.
2: 85 command, I'll be out with Highway Patrol.
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0: Greek Command 107. I just wanted to verify that Wilson's Creek Federal Dispatch advised that there was a ranger out with you. Is that correct?
1: Affirmative.
0: That's correct. Thank you.

0: dispatch to Wilson's Creek Command. I'll have a 20-minute mark for you. Rock 7.
1: That's clear, dispatch. We're all accounted for. You reach that mark.
0: I'm clear. I'll reach out.

Also an injury accident for Ebenezer, State Highway 13, just north of, State Highway Double B Boy. It's a single vehicle in the ditch. Ops 1.

0: Just wait a minute.
1: Ebenezer, go ahead.
0: You chosen around, also our cat's not responding. Could you assign MDT-1 to that call?

0: additional units of the unknown injury accident, State Highway 13. And we've got multiple callers putting it at State Highway 13 and Farm Road 6. Farm Road 6. I believe it's a maroon sedan in the ditch. Few parties are advising the front of the vehicle smoking, and another passerby said someone was outside waving their arms. We've just got an update now that an associated call in the area has confirmed non-injury. That's channels one.
1: Go ahead.
2: Continue our response despite passerby saying non-injury.
1: That's clear. I'm looking at the associated call now. There's a female that is wanting EMS. She's bleeding from the mouth, and another party saying that one of the doors is possibly stuck shut.
2: We're clear. Thank you.

0: from an involved party. It's two juveniles that they have in the car with them. The patient is 1 year and 4 months old. They are conscious, just have the bleeding from the mouth, and it will be State Highway 13, Farm Road 6 on the westbound side.
1: Is there clear on the update? Thank you.

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1: Go ahead, Ebenezer.
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1: That's 13 command on 1.

0: 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They're not an off-limits type of.
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1: We're going to have a total of 4 patients, 2 adults, 2 infants, all going to transport. Green patients right now, we're assessing for this.
0: Understood.

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0: Alright, when you guys get here, I want you to cross the southbound lanes of 13, pull on Farm Road 6. I need help with patient care.
1: Copy, we'll do.
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0: Okay, you want 679 off 13, is that what you said?
2: Yeah, if possible. Can you get it over on 6?
0: Okay, give me a second, we'll get it.

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1: All right, Chief, I got 679 off 13. I'm going to make room for Engine 4 real quick. I got to get some of these messengers out here. I'll be back on Alpha 1.

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1: We're all accounted for.
0: That's clear. 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

0: Ebenezer Fire from Mercy 3221. Did you have traffic for us?
1: Affirmative. If you can copy, I got four patients, 1-year-old, 4-month-old, and then 2 adults. The adult male is going to have possibly some rib injuries, left side, unrestrained, in a vehicle. His wife, the driver, is also just having some chest pain, was restrained. The infants were both restrained in a car seat. We are keeping them in their car seats for now. They will all be transporting to the same destination. I'm just not sure how we're going to logistics of getting them all there or how many you can transport at once.
0: That's clear, Ebenezer. We've got Fairgrove headed our way as well. We should be able to comfortably take 2, and they can take 2 if necessary. We'll see the extent of injuries when we get there.
1: Great. We will update you as it develops.
0: That's clear. We are passing the landfill now.
1: Great. Also, EMS, we're trying to limit what we have on Highway 13 just due to this spot on the road. You should be able to pull behind our engine on Farm Road 6. To keep you off of the highway, but still access.
0: That's understood.

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0: 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The truck is free of the cables. We're just waiting on EMD.

0: 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It's going to be a smoke alarm. Op 5.
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It's going to be smoke alarm outside.

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1: We're all accounted for, and you can note that we released EMS.
0: Clear, obvious, Mark.

0: dispatch Ash Crow.
1: Ash Crow, go ahead.
0: Has this call been cleared yet?
1: Negative.
0: This clear show is clear on the call. You just interrupt.

0: Go ahead.
1: Both EMS units have departed. We're just waiting on tow. Do you want 679 to pull back on the Farm Road 6?
2: Probably wouldn't hurt. I'm guessing that tow truck's going to have to get on the shoulder.
1: Yeah, he'll probably have to get on the southbound shoulder facing northbound. So we'll go ahead and get 679 out of the way.
2: Okay. I'll just go ahead and sit here till they get here because we're out to this traffic's being stupid.
1: Okay, I'll keep you updated, and I'm going to return out one.

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We have arrived to a single-story commercial school building. Audible alarm chirping at this time. Nothing shown from the Alpha. Be in investigation mode.

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0: Yes, sir, Engine 1's responding. I just now leaving the station. I didn't know exactly what the request was. Just wanted to check with you.
1: Yeah, just due to where the gas leak was at, wanted extra hands on scene. I'm about 5 minutes out before I make it on scene. We also will need a gas meter here.
0: Understood. It's natural gas. We'll just need to request whatever gas company that is. We won't have a natural gas meter.
1: That's clear.

0: coming in from 500 Weaver.
1: Go ahead.
0: I've located the Knox box. 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It's stuck.
1: That's clear. We'll come around to the Charlie side.
0: That's clear.

0: on soon. He's going to let us in the Alpha Sun.
1: Copy.
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0: Hey, Chief, do we have anything south of us from here?
1: You mean?
0: Sorry, north. Do we have anything around the corner north of us from here? Just still pushing them over.
1: No, I pulled off waiting for him to show up. I'm headed back up there now.
0: Okay, thank you.

0: Go ahead, Chief.
1: When you're done up there, report back to room 152. Meet me there.
0: Copy. Once done doing upstairs search, meet you in room 152.

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For a possible gunshot wound.

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Ops 3. Cross Street is going to be South Golden and south of Woodsman.

0: Ebenezer showing in routes for auto fire, State Highway 13 and Pinewood Drive. It's going to be northbound south of unknown vehicle description outside.
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March 22, sick person, 1401 West Eaglewood Drive, 1401 West Eaglewood Drive, across the street, south of this room.

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Smoke in the area at 1400 block on North Forest Avenue. Off 5.

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Can I have your emergency fire service at 5460 South Aaron Avenue for lift assist? Cox is requesting. Ops 4.

Straight in route, respond to 312 North Pitts, 312 North Pitts, permit 15. 3-year-old female who's having multiple episodes, having trouble staying conscious. 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
1: Yes, ma'am, Marterfield, U.S. Clarendon, Sydney, one patient transported by Fox Benton. Captain 3 will have report.
0: Back in service, Captain 3 is report at 1:15.

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1: Brush 41, breathing problems. 305 South Public Avenue, 305 South Public Avenue, cross streets, West Hayes Avenue, West Inman Street.

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1: Engine 8, go ahead.
0: Yes, have you been able to contact the key holder?
1: Yes, there's one responding. His ETA is about 15 minutes.
0: That's clear. The alarm panel is showing a supervisory alarm, which indicates there's something wrong with the system. We've opened the door and looked inside. There is no sign of fire in the building at this time, and I believe we also have activated their burglar alarm by opening the front door.
1: That's clear.

Fair Grove Medical Emergency 4-8 Maple Street. PD's on scene with someone who has a high heart rate, ops 3.

agencies. There was a correction to the address. It will be at 14 East Maple Street at the church. Crossroads will be South Golden Street, South Woodsman Street. There was an active disturbance going on. PD's now on scene with someone who's having a high heart rate. Ops 3.

Stafford Engine 83, unknown injury accident, 651 East Evergreen Street. It'll be in front of the address on Evergreen Road. Male drove off the road, stuck in a ditch. Ops 1.

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2: 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It'll be directly in front of this location on Evergreen Road. A SUV or a truck ran off the road. They're stuck in a ditch. Information's from Webster County, Ops 1.

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0: We'll be arriving on scene. We have one vehicle off the roadway out for investigation. We will have Evergreen Command.
1: That's clear. Evergreen Command, Ops 1.

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1: Evergreen Command, go ahead.
0: This vehicle is off the roadway, and it's buried in mud. It seems to be have abandoned. Can you check with Webster County and see if they have PD coming?
1: Affirmative.
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1: Go ahead.
0: Webster County confirmed they have a deputy en route.
1: That's clear. Thank you.

1013, showing you en route to medical emergency, 2050 West Grand Street, which is the railroad tracks just west of Grand and Kansas Expressway. Female's water broke, Ops 4.

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0: Westford County is wanting to know if there's a patient at all.
1: There's no patient with the vehicle, but we believe he took off going westbound on foot. Is there an ETA on that Western County deputy?
0: We can ask them.

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1: Go ahead.
0: The deputy is responding from Marshfield, so it's just drive time from there.
1: That's clear. You can show Highway Patrol on scene.
0: That's clear.

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1: Italian 11, that's quick. Medical only.

0: vehicle is going to be westbound of this location in Greene County. Highway Patrol is out with them along with Cox EMS. Highway Patrol has assigned us to secure the vehicle until further notice. Go ahead and stretch the 20-minute mark out to an hour.
1: That's clear. Switching to an hour mark.

0: dispatch from Evergreen Command.
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Caller having chest tightness, Ops 3.

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1: Brushstroke 85, showing you're responding to the medical emergency, 4543 East Pearson Meadow Drive, cross streets of East Fox Run Drive and East Summerfield Drive. It's for a patient having chest tightness. They think they're having a heart attack. 25-year-old male. Drops Channel 3.

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Republic Engine 1, showing in route to the medical emergency, 1605 East Hines Street, Spring Hill Apartments. It's going to be apartment A is in item 103, cross streets of North Pinewood Avenue and North Cherrywood Avenue. It's for a patient with difficulty breathing. Your oxygen is 4.

Stratford Engine 83, an unknown injury accident, approximate location of 402 East Evergreen, possibly showing in front of the St. Clair for an auto crash alert. No answer from the driver, but can hear vehicles in the background. Ops 1.

Engine 81 and Chief 81 en route to the motor vehicle accident, 402 East Evergreen. Cross street provided to State Highway 125. For an auto crash alert, no answer from the driver. Could hear vehicles in the background and possibly a phone being ran over by vehicles. Stratford PD is on scene now. They are not locating anything.

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Mother has difficulty breathing, has pneumonia. Mercy en route, Officer.

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1: 81 showing en route to the medical emergency at 5789. Farm Road 94. Cross streets provided of Conestoga and Farm Road 205. Mother-in-law is having difficulty breathing, has pneumonia. Mercy en route, Ops 3.

Brookline, a fire alarm at 6424 West Farm Road 182 at Wilson's Creek Visitor Center. A fire alarm for the Ray House. Up 5.

with plane engine 1 showing en route to the fire alarm at 6424 West Farm Road 182, cross streets provided of State Highway ZZ is in Zebra and Tour Road. It's for a fire alarm at the Ray House. Ops 5.

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1: 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Brookline, unknown injury accident at 5163 West Sunshine Street for an iPhone crash notification. There is road noise in the response to the call taker. Ops 2.
0: Out to the medical emergency at 10650 North Farm Road 141. Cross streets provided of State Highway Double C's in Charles and John Deere Lane. Caller's son is unconscious and not responding. He is cold and blue. The caller believes that he's possibly beyond help. Son is an alcoholic and has not been answering his phone for 2 days, so they came to check on him and found him on the floor. An adult male. Mercy and Ops 3.
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0: Out to the injury accident at 5163 West Sunshine Street, approximate location, showing west of Farm Road 115 and Sunshine, possibly in the westbound lanes. iPhone crash notification, road noise, and no responding to the call taker, and no answer on callback. We do have Cox started as well. Ops 2.

Coastline Engine 1 showing in route as well to the unknown injury accident. It's going to be Farm Road 115 in Sunshine, west of

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0: 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Shaw, Brookline Unit 2nd Service. 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

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They should be on scene. You'll have optional 5.

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0: Can we have a station respond for an aircraft emergency, flap issues, 58 souls on board, and 3 hours of fuel.
1: Broke up after 58 souls on board. Can you repeat that?
0: Roger. And fuel remaining is 3 hours, and they're about a 7-minute ETA.
1: I'm clear. Do you need EMS or PD to meet at the gate?
0: Yeah, EMS can go ahead and respond as well, just in case.
1: Dispatch, clear.

Aircraft emergency for Springfield, Engine 5, Battalion 2, 2300 North Airport Boulevard, Springfield National Airport. You'll have Optional 6,

Battalion 2, Engine 5, Cheyenne Route, 2300 North Airport Boulevard. Aircraft is en route with an ETA of approximately 5 minutes, 58 souls on board, having equipment issues. EMS and airport fire will be responding as well.

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0: Prayers for 31. 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
1: 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Initially came in as a female that lives alone, has heart issues and difficulty breathing, and wasn't able to reach her. Mercy is requesting fire and PD. I'm not sure why at this point. Stage in the area until we get further information. Ops 5.

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Again, 7880 North Prairie View Lane. Caller's father has dementia and is refusing to take medication. Caller wants him transported. He may or may not be cooperative. Option 3.

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1: 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We will have Greene County en route for assistance. 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

Republicans and one showing you en route to the fire alarm at the Telcom Credit Union at 161 West US 60 for one triple zone one fire general fire alarm. Cross streets are Southwest Avenue and South Main Street, option 5.

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Emergency requesting fire there on scene. Original call was for a tenant they've been unable to check on with a foul odor coming from the complex. It's going to be a backside basement apartment, option number 6,

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A 32-year-old female with lower leg pain. 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

Engine 4, a fire service call, 1421 East Turner. The caller can smell gasoline or another foul odor in the house for the last hour. 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The lockbox code is in the comments. Outside.

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Ops 2.

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Ops 4.

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1: 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Ops 4. Be advised that if they do have a tourniquet and bandages to attempt to stop the bleeding, it's the entire ring finger on the right hand is gone. He's saying that this is a work-related injury.

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Engine 13, fire outside at 507 North Franklin. Fire in the backyard of a vacant house. There's no one out with it. 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
0: Okay, have they tried to reset the alarm?

0: 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They're on the north office rooftop.
1: LR-161, a motor vehicle accident at 7576 State Highway B is in Bowie. Webster County requesting for a motor vehicle accident for a 58-year-old male that crashed his motorcycle. He is bleeding from the head. PD and EMS is en route. Ops 2.

0: 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Can you remove LR-161 and show 632 en route?
1: Showing you en route to the motor vehicle accident. Be at 7576 State Highway B as in boy. Cross streets provided of Ozark Church Lane. Webster County has a motor vehicle accident. 58-year-old male crashed his motorcycle and bleeding from the head. PD and EMS en route. Ops 2.
2: That's clear.

Puzzled engine 4, motor vehicle accident, Farm Road 188 and Thetford Road. Again, Farm Road 188 and Thetford Road. It's going to be a car accident on the side in a ditch, south side of the road, just west of Solar SUV.

0: 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Residential structure fire, 20883 Old Highway 160, 20883 Old Highway 160, Reed Springs. Auto aid.
1: Section, silver SUV. The female in the car appears to be unconscious, is slumped over in the driver's seat. Caller has pulled into the driveway and is not responding to honking. The vehicle is still running.

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Living room smoke. It was a text, 911, 5.

Battlefield Engine 4, a fire alarm at 5715 South Hampton Avenue. 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Living room smoke. 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

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RP is smelling natural gas. Will be a customer, believes the employees have become accustomed to the smell, aren't aware, opposite.

unknown injury motor vehicle accident, Willard Station 1, Willard Station 2, logged at TR Fitness, 432 West Jackson Street for a silver sedan versus another silver sedan. No one has gotten out of the vehicles at this time. It'll be on Ops 1.

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1: Clear showing Willard Engine 1 and Willard Engine 2 in route to unknown injury motor vehicle accident logged at TR Fitness 432 West Jackson Street will be between two silver sedans. It does appear to be two people injured. Will be a head-on collision. We do have full response to Ops 1.
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0: Copy. 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We're having CAD issues.
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0: So I, we have two patients. Both are going to be transported to Mercy. Both were the driver of their respective vehicle. One is an 80-year-old female, denies loss of consciousness, complaining of right leg pain. Do have a deformity to kind of the ankle area. We're still assessing her now. She has front end impact damage. Your second patient is going to be a 40-year-old male. He was impacted in the rear of his vehicle. He was unrestrained, denies loss of consciousness, generalized pain. Again, they're both going to Mercy.
1: That's clear. We have about a 12 to 15 minute ETA.
0: Understood.
2: This is Mercy Unit 3122. We're the second unit entering the scene. We copy as well.
0: 3122, copy as the second unit.

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0: 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Thank you.

Sefford Engine 83, fire alarm. 9361 East Farm Road, 112. Beeper and upstairs, smoke detector in zone 9. It'll be in op 7.

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1: Claire showing brush truck 85 en route to the fire alarm at 9361 East Farm Road 112, Cross Street at Farm Road 249 and Comstock Lane. Will be for upstairs smoke detector zone 9, you'll be on op 7.

0: to Willard, MDC. When you arrive, pull past the incident and then stage on the shoulder. Should have a position there for you.
1: That's clear. Stage on the shoulder.
2: 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Thank you.
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0: 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We have now received a cancel via false alarm. 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
1: Medical emergency, Springfield Engine 7 at 2916 South Chantilly Avenue. Caller fiance fell in the garage, head wounds, unable to get up, bleeding is not controlled. Ops 4.

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1: I have EMS on Ops 4 trying to reach you.
0: Gear who is alert and oriented times 4 and refusing medical and does not want us here any longer. So you are canceled.
3: Copy that. Thank you.
0: That's Springfield Engine 7. That was me trying to reach them.
3: My apologies. I lost the clear on your traffic.

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0: On scene, have a two-vehicle accident, minor damage. They will be in the westbound lanes of 60 in between Farm Road 101 and Republic Road. Rescue 1 will have 60 command.
1: Okay, showing you 60 command.

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An active fire, but logs have been smoldering at Log Point since the ongoing issue since the 4th of July. You'll be on Ops 5.

0: engine 1 showing you en route to the fire outside, 1239 East Smith Street, Ops 5.
1: Four rescue 1 in the area, nothing located at this time. We're going to hit the 107 turnaround and come back to the westbound side, see if we can locate anything.

emergency, LR 632 at 538 Vaughn Road for a 42-year-old male that has passed out, is not breathing, ops 4. LR 632 showing you en route to the medical emergency at 538 Vaughn Road, cross street of Bobcat Road and State Highway B as in boy, for a 42-year-old male who has passed out, not breathing, be on ops 4.

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1: Was out with the mill. So they'll be en route as well.

for ladder 3 motor vehicle accident, I-44, mile marker 81.8 westbound for a motorcycle rollover, Ops 1.

Showing all units in mass of the motor vehicle accident, I-44. It's going to be eastbound, mile marker 81.8 for a motorcycle rollover. Off one.

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1: Go ahead, Engine 4.
0: Mike, 65. We're attempting to go eastbound from Glenstone. One lane is stopped, and one lane is barely moving. Maybe a better approach from 65.
1: That's clear. That's the direction we started heading anyway. We'll advise as we get closer.
0: That's clear.

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Rescue 91, high blood pressure, 304 Southeast Madison Avenue, 304 Southeast Madison Avenue, apartment 14, Billings Senior Housing, South Street, Northeast Mile Street, Northeast Oak Street.

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0: Engine 22, gas odor, area South Truman Boulevard and West Pembroke Avenue. South Truman Boulevard, West Pembroke Avenue.
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1: Clear the center of investigation, nothing found. We'll be responding to that 14 and 6.

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1: Octane, two vehicle rear install. Clears everybody's out of the vehicles. Battalion 21 is also on scene. This will be Phantom Man. We're out for investigation.
0: That's clear. Engine 22, Battalion 21 on scene.
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1: Person is EMS and route to our location.

SR-124, medical emergency, US 116, South Farm Road 205, for a male appeared to be unconscious. Officer 4.

LR-124, showing your map to medical emergency. US 60 in South Farm Road 205. For a male, appeared to be unconscious. It's going to be on the side of the road. White male wearing gray shirt, Officer 4.

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0: Can you verify, this is going to be a vehicle accident involving motorcycle, vehicle, what is this going to be?
1: LR-124, it's going to be a medical emergency, US 60 and South Farm Road 205 for a male unconscious on the side of the road.
0: Understood.

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0: Understood, Chaplain. Appreciate you, sir.

0: 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Me, sprinkler, off 5.
1: LR 124 is in the area of 205. We'll be investigating. Nothing found at the time.

0: Gerald, engine 6, showing you en route to fire alarm 3900 South Overland Avenue for main sprinkler system, op 5.
1: Does have a guy in the green, gray, white shirt back here, Harmony.
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El Taco, Mexican Villa, 1595 West Jackson Street. 1595 West Jackson Street.